0: tried to call Diana. I'm busy right now, but can you try again later? 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
1: All right, this next one is from the Pure Instinct album. It's You and I. One, two.

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2: He stood me up again.
1: Again?
2: Mm-hmm.
1: Well, what's up with this guy? Do you really like him that much?
2: Yes, honey, I love him. He is fine. He does a lot of nice things for me.
1: I know he used to do nice stuff for you, but what has he done for you?